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2: As life goes on, I'm starting to learn more and more about responsibility. And I realize that everything I do is affecting the people around.

0: com Shania Twain, You're Still the One.
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2: Mix.
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